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1: Alrighty, lamatav ki nu awun ma yan hopi ma tiwa nikyang nu DJ Roland yan pahan ma tiwa. This is your KUYI closure and delay report for Thursday the 25th. And KUYI office closure from June 22nd through June 25th. Radio will be on automation. More information is at 928-738-5505. And a PSA from the First Mesa Consolidated Villages. This announcement is for all First Mesa residents regarding the ongoing water system issues following the major water break on June 15th. High water pressure after service restoration caused an additional water break in the San Clan housing area on June 16th. The FMCV water operators are continuing repairs and appreciate the patience of affected residences. The FMCV is also addressing pressure issues throughout the community. Residents who notice significant changes in water pressure are encouraged to report them to the FMCV Water Department. And due to the disruption caused by the 10-inch water line break, pressure regulating systems across the First Mesa water system require manual adjustments. And more information is available at 928-737-2670. And as of June 18th, laboratory test results have not yet been received. The 72-hour boil water notice remains in effect until testing is complete. Additional updates will be provided when results become available. And an updated boat notice from the Hopi Sinom Transit. Early morning service has resumed from the Tuba City Bashes area along with regular midday and afternoon routes between Mungkapi, Tuba City, and Hopi Tribal Headquarters. For specific departure times or additional route details, more information can be found at 928-734-3232. And stay tuned to KYI Hopi Radio for closures, outages, severe weather, and emergency updates. Check our social media pages during any on-air interruptions. And for additional details, please reach out to the reporting offices. We appreciate your assistance in sharing this information. 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
1: Welcome back, KUYI listeners. This is your community calendar. And in the community, the Hopi CHR program will host a car seat event July 2nd at Second Mesa Day School from 3:30 p.m. to 6:30 p.m. Child must be present. More information is at 928-737-6342. And the Hopi Farmers Market will be held at the Hopi Peace Academic Center on July 5th from 8 o'clock a.m. to 12 o'clock p.m. Email Andre, that is A-N-D-R-E, at hopitutsqua.org for more information. And a save the date from the Hopi, or a save the date from the CHR program for July 6th through the 10th for a PPE distribution. More information is at 928-737-6342. And Hopi Healthcare Center will host a career and educational fair Wednesday. That has already happened. I'm sorry. And next up for job announcements, the Hopi Foundation has the following positions open. Hopi Leadership Program Coordinator, Hopi Leadership Program Coordinator, a KUYI Hopi Public Radio Station Manager, a Natwani Coalition Program Associate, and Hopi Foundation Associate Operations Director. More information can be found at 928-734-2380. And Navajo County Elections is seeking poll workers for the upcoming election in July. More information is available at 928-524-4062. And Keams Canyon Elementary School is also seeking the following positions: a facility manager, a certified teacher, an ESS certified teacher, and a school clerk. More information is available at 928-399-7005. And the extended number for that is 2312. And happening at the Hopi Foundation and Programs, save the date, the Natwani Coalition Food and Agriculture Symposium is coming this September 2026. This symposium will focus on Hopi agriculture, farming, ranching, and food. More information will be announced soon. 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And for the ladies, a squalay. And stay tuned, the local weather report is coming up next.

And welcome back, KUYI listeners. This is your local weather update. And starting off with Sawmill, Arizona. Window Rock, Ganado area. You guys are all currently sitting at 75 degrees. And tonight will be mostly cloudy with a low around 57. And coming back to Kings Canyon, Bungsik B, Yawalopaki, Jedito, Palaka area. You guys are all currently sitting at 86 degrees. And tonight will be mostly cloudy, then gradually becoming mostly clear with a low around 57. And coming back to Second Mesa, KUYI Studio, Sipalavi, Misungnavi, Sungopavi area. We are all currently sitting at 86 degrees. And tonight will be mostly cloudy with a low around 56. And going toward Kigotsumobi Village, K-Town, Ojaibi, Hopbella, Bakavi area. You guys are all currently sitting at 86 degrees also. And tonight will be partly cloudy with a low around 56. And going all the way to Tuba City, Munkapi, AZ, upper and lower. You guys are all currently sitting at 82 degrees. And tonight will be partly cloudy with a low around 60 degrees. And going all the way to Winslow, Arizona, Homolovi, Blind J area. You guys are all currently sitting at 95 degrees. And tonight will be partly cloudy with a low around 60. And last but not least, Flagstaff, Arizona, Novatekiaovi, Novatekuiovi. You guys are all currently sitting at 81 degrees. And this afternoon will be mostly sunny with a steady temperature around 78. And let's see what are your national days for today. Today is June 25th. 2026, and today is, let's see, National Work From Home Day. As you can see, I am not at home. Wait, if you can see, hey. And then today is also Backyard Safety Check Day, so make sure your backyard is safe for the kiddos or the grandparents or yourself. Don't forget yourself. And see what else today is. Today is National Handshake Day, so go dab up your bros, give them a good handshake, real hard, real tight one. And then next up, we got National Catfish Day, and no, it is not that kind of catfish, it is the animal, the actual fish. So let's celebrate that. But that is it for your national days, and you are listening to KUYI 88.1 FM and 89.1 LP FM, and we're streaming online at KUYI.net. And wherever you may be, stay safe, stay happy, stay cool, and be hydrated. And also, wherever you may be. So, have a good rest of your day, and I'll be signing off.

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Mommy, listen, I feel your love for me, baby, and how it moves to you. And I've been longing for the moment to talk the truth to you. Listen, I'm never home, I always get up and go. 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I love the way we sleep and how we always cuddle in bed. Baby, I stay embracing your patience, shedding your

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2: 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I mean, how much is a lot of money to you?
1: Yeah, that's a good question. Have you made, say, millions of dollars?
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1: Are you a rich man?
2: What do you mean rich? 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
1: Do you have a lot of possessions? A lot of money in the bank?
2: What wish I make you rich? I don't have that type of richness. My richness is life. Forever.

Kensuke. Yeah. 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

Rasta Love, this is Kabaka Prima, the lyrics that I write now. 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You don't know Hope Radio. Kabaka Prima said that, keep it locked. We said that. Okay. Red, gold, and green. Red, gold.

Hi, Operator. This is Bunner Rugs. Say, whoa, whoa, whoa, yee. Them are the reggae ambassador. Opie Radio. And all my Opie brethren and sisters, we love you. Tune in. Don't touch the dial. Champion Station. Bunner Rugs from Third World said that. K-U-Y.

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1: 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This is the one. This is my jam, man. This is my song.

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Yo, I must say, I always feel so much joy and positivity when we pass through your area. Thank you for always showing up to our shows and bringing that Hopi energy that is unmatched. Yes, I look forward to seeing you again sooner than later. Until then, make sure you keep it locked to 88.1 FM. 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

We were told that we would see America come and go. 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

What's up, everybody? This is Chad with the band Hemlock from Las Vegas here. I hope you all are having a great day because you are listening to KUYI 88.1 FM Hopi Radio and KUYILP Upper Moncopy 89.1 FM streaming online at KUYI.net, your Native American public radio station program of the Hopi Foundation. 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We love you guys. Hemlock.

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understand why. See, it's burning me to hold on to this. I know this is something I gotta do, but that don't mean I want to. What I'm trying to say is that

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Hey, hey, hey, hey, hey, hey, hey, hey, hey, hey, hey, hey, hey, hey, hey, hey, hey, hey, hey, hey, hey, hey, hey, hey, hey, hey, hey, hey, hey, hey, hey, hey, hey, hey, hey, hey, hey, hey, hey, hey, 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hey, hey, hey, hey, hey, hey

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hey, hey, hey, hey, hey, hey, hey, hey, hey, hey, hey, hey, hey, hey, hey, hey, hey, hey, hey, hey, hey, hey, hey, hey, hey, hey, hey, hey, hey, hey, hey, hey, hey, hey, hey, hey, hey, hey, hey, hey, hey, hey, hey, hey, hey, hey, hey, hey, hey, hey, hey, hey, hey, hey, hey, hey, hey, hey, hey, hey, hey, hey, hey, hey, hey, hey, hey, hey, hey, hey, hey, hey, hey, hey, hey, hey, hey, hey, hey, hey, hey, hey, hey, hey, hey, hey, hey, hey, hey, hey, hey,

Hey, hey, hey, hey, hey, hey, hey, hey, hey, hey, hey, hey, hey, hey, hey, hey, hey, hey, hey, hey, hey, hey, hey, hey, hey, hey, hey, hey, hey, hey, hey, hey, hey, hey, hey, hey, hey, hey, hey, hey, 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
2: Good morning. Back-to-back earthquakes in Venezuela claim more than 500 lives so far, with many more people still missing. U.S. Southern Command says it is supporting search and rescue efforts. It's Morning Edition from NPR News. A controversial state fair celebrating 250 years of America is underway on the National Mall. I'm Michelle Martin.
3: And I'm Leila Fadil. Tied to America 250 celebrations, more National Guard troops deploy to Washington, D.C. The actor and director Olivia Wilde talks to A about making and acting in a new film called The Invite. She plays a wife in a marriage on the rocks. It's Friday, June 26th. Happy birthday to singer, songwriter, and guitarist Chris Isaak, perhaps best known for his haunting song, Wicked Game. He's 70 today. News is next.
4: Live from NPR News in Washington, I'm Windsor Johnston. The Trump administration has announced $150 million in assistance for Venezuela after two powerful earthquakes left at least 589 people dead. NPR's Pat Metanis reports emergency teams are digging through the rubble of collapsed buildings in Caracas, searching for survivors.
5: The State Department says it's deploying search and rescue teams from Virginia and California to Venezuela to help locate survivors of the earthquake. The Virginia team will include 80 people and six dogs. Local authorities say they believe hundreds of people are still stuck under rubble. The $150 million from the U.S. is for aid groups and United Nations agencies. The State Department has also enlisted help from the Pentagon for logistics and delivery of urgent medical and other supplies. According to the UN, nearly 8 million people in Venezuela were already in need of humanitarian support as the country has been in deep political and financial crisis for many years. Fatma Tanis, NPR News.
4: President Trump hosted farmers at the White House last night as the administration tries to shore up support among one of his most reliable voting blocs. NPR's Danielle Kurtzleben reports tariffs and the war with Iran have driven up prices, adding to the financial strain facing many farmers.
6: Tariffs made inputs like equipment more expensive. His trade wars have especially damaged the soybean market, and the war in Iran made fertilizer and diesel more costly, though prices are starting to come down. But people in farm country have lost confidence in the president. 1 month into this term, rural voters' net approval of Trump was at plus 22 percentage points in the NPR PBS News Marist poll. This month it was at negative 10, so that's a huge slide.
4: It's NPR's Danielle Kurtzleben. President Trump's push to overhaul U.S. elections is facing pushback on Capitol Hill. The president says he won't sign any legislation until Congress passes what's known as the Save America Act. NPR's Ashley Lopez reports the measure has little chance of advancing in the Senate.
7: Trump has said he believes the Save America Act would ensure Republicans never lose another election, as his party faces a potentially bruising election cycle this fall. If passed, the law would prohibit states from registering voters who don't provide proof of citizenship. That includes birth certificates, passports, and some state and tribal IDs. Citizenship is already required to register to vote, and according to experts, non-citizen voting is extremely rare. The law would also require voter ID for ballots cast both in person and by mail. The bill would also force states to hand over sensitive voter data to the Trump administration. It does not currently have the 60 votes needed in the Senate to overcome a filibuster. Ashley Lopez, NPR News.
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1: Mavasta, mavasta, to aim. 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

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And I just want to say thank you very much for having me out here. Yeah.

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hey, hey, hey, hey, hey, hey

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0: Hopi Public Radio. We're from White River, Arizona. We appreciate you guys. Thank you.

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hey, hey, hey, hey, hey, hey, hey, hey, hey, hey, hey, hey, hey, hey, hey, hey, hey, hey, hey, hey, hey, hey, hey, hey, hey, hey, hey, hey, hey, hey, hey, hey, hey, hey, hey, hey, hey, hey, hey, hey, hey, hey, hey, hey, hey, hey

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3: 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He took aim like this.
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1: 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Regular business operations will resume following the holiday closure. Information regarding scheduled payments, meetings, deliveries, and other business matters is available through the Hopi Tribal Housing Authority at 928-737-2800.

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hailing from Whitehorse, Yukon, but with roots in the Kwanlin Dun First Nation. That's the up-and-coming Indigenous singer-songwriter Jeremy Parkin and his newest single, Fighting, on the mainstream. I'm Brett Mabee, and if you're here for the first time, I couldn't be more excited for you to check out this newly reimagined mainstream. And as always, if you're a return listener, I couldn't love you more. Try and stick around for the entire broadcast, and don't ever forget I broadcast 7 days a week, 3 hours a day, so there are a lot of opportunities to enjoy music together. Looking at the playlist ahead, the latest from Brother Wallace. Also, all growing up, I heard stories about Prince's legendary vault. The rumor was always that he had recorded enough songs to release albums for decades, and that is turning out to be true. So, a new edition from Prince before this hour's through. Also, in speaking of new tunes, this one comes from eBay. It's the second track from their latest album, Offering. Turn it up and sing along. You're listening to the mainstream.

it's sorry I'm late, I didn't want to come on the mainstream. I like the straightforwardness of that response. We also heard Quinn Christopherson's Bubblegum, and it was Ibaez, a set that we heard for the first time this hour. I'm Brett Mabee, and you always scan out once again. If you're just now joining, always get caught back up at mainstreamradio.net. 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So again, all of this and a whole lot more at nv1.org. We're going to hear a retro tinge set in the second half. But

Music from The Hallucination and DJ Shub, former collaborators and both heavy hitters who continue to blaze the trail. More immediately is Electric Religious and the Detroit, Michigan band Bonnie Doon. They've been going strong since 2014, and from their Let There Be Music

dealing with blindness, and we see this pain, the contortion of the mind has caused it. Because we see the truth under your words. We are sick of the false accusations and misinformation.

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I broadcast 7 days a week, 3 hours a day, so if you're just not getting enough on the AM/FM, kindly have your station and reach out to the distribution director at Native Voice One, Nola Daves Moses. You can drop her a line at nola@nv1.org. I'll join you again after one from the Tailspins, and as I was mentioning earlier, we have a retro tinge set with the likes of Brother Wallace, and this one, they're one of the only soul bands from Indonesia, and of course I'm talking about The Marlowes, a band that started off as a pandemic experiment, and their name, which came from a Google search mistake. They wanted a band name that wasn't already tied to music. They found Marlowe's, the name of a place, and added the because they were listening to The Midnighters at the time. A fun little tidbit about a fascinating band. From their The Hotel Malibu, enjoy Through the Changes, a recent addition into the rotation and a great track to keep you going on your new favorite show.

from inmate number 99. It's The Tailspins with the Flood on the Mainstream. Before that, we heard Bianca Jade's Bad Champagne, Brother Wallace's You're the Man from Electric Love. And once again, it was the Marlowe's with Through the Changes that kicked off our set. Join me again. I look forward to the next opportunity we have to enjoy music together. I broadcast 7 days a week, 3 hours a day, so there's a good chance you can catch me again very soon. But if you prefer the digital convenience, head on over to mainstreamradio.net, where I do keep the digital archive up to date. And there's also information about shows like Gyno, the Full Moon Radio itself, and possibilities for collaborations between you and me. So again, check out the page, bookmark it for quick and easy digital access. In the final set, the latest from Lizzo and also Afro-Indigenous singer-songrayer Shondanae. She's half Lakota and currently based out of Las Vegas, where she continues to rip up the scene. Right now, though, and as I was mentioning earlier, we're digging deep into Prince's archives for a mid-90s Prince ballad that, for the most part, sat in his infamous vault for the better part of 30 years. It's been put together, and it is a part of his posthumous, timeless compilation. So turn it up with Stone, a great track for your consideration and approval as we part ways on the Mainstream.

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1: Miss Lucy has a fry bread booth and it is really good. 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

0: Oui, pourquoi? Teponopa, konnichiwa. Thank you very much. 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

up, everybody? 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

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Hemlock.

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KUI is a project of the Hopi Foundation. Did you know that? Bisumuya yon ang hi Hopi ay matu ina.

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1: Sometimes I stare at the wall, and in the back of my mind I hear my conscience call, telling me I need a girl who's as sweet as a dove. For the first time in my life, I see I need love. There I was, giggling about the games that I had played with many hearts, and I'm not saying no names. Then the thought occurred, tear drops made my eyes burn, as I said to myself, look what you've done to her. I can feel it inside, I can't explain how it feels. All I know is that I'm never dishing of the raw deal, playing make-believe, pretending that I'm true, holding in my laugh as I say that I love you, saying no more, kissing you on the ear, whispering I love you and I'll always be here. Although I often reminisce, I can't believe that I found a desire for true love floating around inside my soul, because my soul is cold. One half of me deserves to be this way till I'm old, but the other half needs affection and joy, and the warmth that is created by a girl and a boy. I need love.
2: So, tell me how your tour is going.
3: Tour's doing good, you know what I'm saying? It's real successful, you know. We're selling a lot of tickets. It's just, it's real hectic, you know what I'm saying? Interviews, girls calling me all the time.
4: Yo, hell, we're crazy, man.
3: Nice. See what I mean?
5: My little girl today. All right. Listen, what I tell you about these rap guys, huh? 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

0: 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I swear I can't find you anywhere. Damn sure ain't in my closet or under my rug. This love search is really making me bug. And if you know who you are, why don't you make yourself seen? Take a chance with my love and you'll find out what I mean. Fantasies can run, but they can't hide. And when I find you, I'ma pour all my love inside. I need love.
1: Yo, I ain't mean to hurt you before, you know what I'm saying? It's just I live a hectic life. You know what I'm saying? If you come with me to Atlantic City, I'll make it up to you, though. Still love me or what?
0: I need love.

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1: Girl, listen to me. 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

0: 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I don't know, this is the girl Minori, aka Minnie from the block, and you are in tune to OPKEY Radio on your dials. 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Boom.
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